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In that bracket, you heard Roy Orbison from the 60s, Cry Softly, Lonely One. Prior to that, Blondie from the 70s with Picture This, and we started with John Butler Trio, Better Than. We'll continue with Playing to Win from the Aussie, John Farnham.

0: Well, you just heard there from Billy Joel from the 70s with Piano Man. Prior to that, Johnny Farnham playing To Win, and we started that bracket with Roy Orbison with Cry Softly, Lonely One. We will now have a word from our sponsor, and that'll be followed by one I'm interested to hear, and that's Ozark Mountain Devils with It'll Shine When It Shines.
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just heard Billy Ray Cyrus with her country hit Achy Breaky Heart. Prior to that, Brian Ferry and Roxy Music from the 80s with Dance Away, and the band I didn't know, Ozark Mountain Devils with It'll Shine When It Shines. Well, the time is 10:30 exactly, so it's time for me to bring you some community announcements.

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0: You just heard Movie Star from Harpo. Prior to that, Neil Diamond with A Matter of Love and Carol Bayer Sager from the 70s with Moving Out Today. We'll have a word from our sponsors and then we'll continue.
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just heard from Nickelback from the 2000s with Far Away. It is 11:01, so I'm going to do the weather for you. The forecast for the rest of Friday, partly cloudy, winds westerly 15 to 25 k's, becoming light in the evening, daytime maximum temperatures between 13 and 16. Now we'll go on with Living on an Island from Status Quo.

0: You were just listening to Coldplay out of the 2010s with Clocks. I'd be interested to know the backstory to that song. Prior to that, Human Nature with Don't Cry and Aussie band Crowded House with Don't Dream It's Over. We'll now have a word from our sponsors and then we'll continue.
1: 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It is a very active chamber that follows with interest the development of Tasmania's north and northeast regions and has focused its membership with products, services and values which help them to improve their businesses. 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The Georgetown Chamber of Commerce keeps local businesses connected by holding a variety of events, functions and promotions, including business breakfasts, networking functions with guest speakers, a Christmas shop local promotion, and during winter, the annual Business Excellence Award. 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

You were just listening to Wet, Wet, Wet with Lovers All Around. Prior to that, Chris de Burg with High on Emotion, David Bowie with Golden Years, and to start that bracket, Van Morrison with Cleaning Windows. It is now 11:29 a.m, so I will bring you some community announcements. Local government elections are coming up in October. West Tamar Council will be hosting two information sessions for potential candidates in the West Tamar municipality in August. The two one-hour sessions will be held on Tuesday, August the 25th at 6 p.m. and Wednesday, August the 26th at 6 p.m. in the council chamber at the Windsor Community Precinct at Riverside. It's limited to 10 people per session. Visit the West Tamar Council website for any further information or to book your seats these sessions. It's time to nominate for the Business East Tamar Business Excellence Awards. The Business Excellence Awards celebrate the diversity, innovation and impact of local businesses in the Georgetown area. Residents in the Georgetown Council area are invited to nominate businesses, individuals or community organisations that you believe go above and beyond. There are a range of categories which can be viewed on the Business East Tamar website. Nomination forms are available in most outlets in Georgetown. Nominations close on the 31st of August. 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

Well, I've come to the end of my show for the morning. Thank you for sharing this time with me on Tamer FM 95.3. Richard will be along shortly for his afternoon show. Until next time, this is DB signing off. Bye for now.

And it's a very good afternoon, everyone. Certainly nice to have your company on this Friday, the 14th day of August. G'day, it's Richard here, and I really do hope you can join me for the afternoon show. So sit back, relax, and enjoy the show. Also, many thanks to Denise this morning. It's always certainly a very entertaining show,

And with the time just clicking over exactly 11:59, we just heard from Fergal Sharkey out of the 80s with A Good Heart. Also from the 70s, America came in and said A Horse with No Name. And to get the bracket up and running, REM got us underway with Losing My Religion. As always, do stay with me. Certainly I've got plenty more heading your way. 63823 953, if you'd like to ring up and pop in that request. And as per usual, a quick look at the weather for the rest of today, and a quote, and this gets the afternoon show underway. If you're happily making your way over towards Launceston, plenty of sunshine and 16 degrees. For Burnie, mostly sunny, 16. Over at Devonport, sunny and 15 degrees. Over at beautiful St Helens, mostly sunny, 17. Down south in the capital Hobart, cloudy and 13. And if you're happy making your way over towards Shawn any time this Friday afternoon, cloudy and 11. So certainly looking like a fantastic Friday afternoon right around the state. In the meantime, just before we get the show up and moving along, as always, I have got a little quote sitting right here in front of me. And as always, just something you have that little bit of a think about. And this one simply reads, remember, success begins when you decide to try again. In the meantime, let's get the afternoon show up and rolling with the Counting Crows. 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

You're up and about with Tamar FM 95.3. As always, do stay with me here on the afternoon show. Certainly, I've got plenty more heading your way. In the meantime, just to get the show up and running, we just heard from the County Crows, who flew in out of the 2000s with Accidentally in Love. Also, just a bit of Tom Petty dropped in from the 80s with Free Fallen, and rounding out the first bracket from the 70s, Kiss came in and said Shout It Out Loud. In the meantime, do stay with me. I've got AC/DC coming your way. You're on the move with Tamar FM 95.3.

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You're up and about with Tamar FM, 95.3. The time just quick, Dozaki, 12:27 here this Friday afternoon. And as always, certainly do hope you're having a fantastic sort of an afternoon wherever you are and whatever you're doing. As always, do stay with me. Certainly, I've got plenty more heading your way. In the meantime, we descend from Pink Floyd out of the 70s with another brick in the wall. Also, Dire Straits popped in from the 80s with Money for Nothing. And to get the bracket up and running from the 90s, AC/DC came in there with Thunderstruck. In the meantime, do stay with me. I've got Taylor Swift coming your way. 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

0: up and about with Tamar FM, 95.3. The time just clicked exactly 12:31, and we just heard from Taylor Swift out of the 2010s as she said, Shake It Off. As always, do stay with me here on the afternoon show. As always, certainly have got plenty more heading your way. In the meantime, just before you keep the music up and moving along, as always, I have got Noel from the Georgetown Footy Club with me just to talk a local footy. G'day, Noel. Once again, how's the week been, mate?
1: Oh, pretty busy, mate, as usual. This time of year, we're starting to wind down a little bit too, but still plenty to do around the traps. And, you know, it's looks like a nice day for tomorrow for footy. But before then, we'll get into some results from last week. In the Premier League, senior men, South Launceston played Longford. South Launceston 15-6-96 defeated Longford 4-7-31.
0: Bit of surprise there. That's a bit of a blowout.
1: A little bit of a touch up there. It's interesting that Longford are probably vying for a place up in that four.
0: Well, South Launceston just starting to flex a bit of muscle.
1: I think so, yeah. I think it's a Launceston, South Launceston grand final, but we never know. And I've only got two games there this week, and then Scottsdale played Deloraine. Scottsdale 11-16-82 defeated Deloraine 4-4-28.
0: That's pretty good to see Scottsdale get up and have a win.
1: Yes, and it was their, that's their 100th year too. So they celebrated it in a pretty good way. So it's good to see Scottsdale's had a couple of wins. Deloraine's had a few wins. So it's those two sides were the ones struggling really last year. So maybe some hope for the coming years that they're going to be stronger.
0: Right up there.
1: Yeah. In the reserves, Scottsdale, Deloraine. Scottsdale 10-6-66 defeated Deloraine 3-4-22. So they had a pretty good day there, Scottsdale. And South Launceston and Longford. South Launceston 7-6-48 defeated Longford 4-5-29. Gave a bit of a run for their money there. In the senior women, we've got Deloraine Scottsdale. Deloraine 9-14-68 defeated Scottsdale 3-2-20. I think Scottsdale have got a few girls up in the Devils, so they're not as strong as they were last season, but it's good to see that they've got the capability of getting girls into that top level. In the other game, we've got South Launceston Longford. South Launceston 25-21, 171 defeated Longford, no score.
0: I was saying Longford getting the team out of the park, but unfortunately just at the moment just struggling a touch.
1: Yes, I think they're getting top up from the Division 1 area. These sides can go up, but they can't come back down to play, but I think they're getting a little bit of a helping hand there. But you know, I think they've got a little bit of work to do in the off season. In the Division 1 senior men, Bracknell played Old Estonians. Bracknell 9-11-65 defeated Old Estonians 9-8-62.
0: Close game of footy
1: there. Yeah. I think those two probably looking at playing finals, I think. Unfortunately, we don't get ladders these days, so it's very hard to say where everybody really is. Old Scotch played Lilydale. Old Scotch 14-8-92 defeated Lilydale 8-7-55.
0: A little bit of a surprise there. Lilydale certainly just tapering off over the last couple of weeks.
1: Yes, they have. They're not playing as good a football as I think they'd like to at this time of the year. And this is the getting down to the real itty gritty part of the season. So. But never mind. We'll see what happens in the next week or this week. Rochalie, Georgetown. Rochalie 16-16-112 defeated Georgetown 4-6-30.
0: Well, both up of that game, and probably that score doesn't quite reflect Georgetown's first half of footy. Was pretty good.
1: It was very good, the first half. I think even into the they flexed their muscle more in the third and fourth, but I think we kept trying. We didn't really throw it in at all. They kept trying, but they Rochelieu, just that little bit...
0: Too polished,
1: yeah. Yep. And in the other game, Hillwood St Pat's. Hillwood, 15-12-102, defeated St Pat's 12-4-75.
0: I think Hillwood at the moment might be a little bit of a surprise packet this year. I wasn't quite sure how they're going to go, but they've certainly won a few more games than maybe I was thinking.
1: Yeah, I think they've won a few more than I think anyone was thinking, really. They've performed reasonably well for the season. So, once again, I'm not sure how they're placed for finals, but hopefully after this weekend we might be able to get a better idea who will be playing finals. We'll let you know all that for next week. In the Division 1 reserves, Rochelieu, we played Georgetown. Rochelieu 9-13-67, defeated Georgetown 4-5-29. They tried hard, but once again, I think Rochelieu had that little extra.
0: Just slightly outclassed.
1: Yep. Lilydale played Old Scotch. Lilydale 11-7-73, defeated Old Scotch 4-4-28. St Pat's, Hillwood. St Pat's 13-12-90, defeated Hillwood 2-4-16. And Old Listonians played Bracknell. Old Listonians 27-12-174, defeated Bracknell 1-5-11.
0: Just a slight touch up?
1: Just a slight touch up there. So I'm not sure where any of those sides are playing, but as I said, hopefully next week we can give everyone a fair idea. Down into the senior women, Division 1, Hillwood played St Pat's. Hillwood 3-4-22, defeated St Pat's 2-4-16. Pretty close game there. Bridge North Georgetown. Bridge North 14-15-99, defeated Georgetown 1 behind.
0: Once again, up of that game there, and that score I don't think reflects how well the Georgetown girls really did put in.
1: No, they really worked hard all day to, you know, once again, just probably a little bit of polish on the Bridge North side, but I really believe, and I know I'm a Georgetown boy, but I just feel the girls have improved this season quite a bit. So, you know, watch the space for next season. I think there's a couple of changes there in the coaching, I understand. So, hopefully, they'll get stuck into the girls and get them cherry ripe for the next season. The last one is Old Scotch played Old Estonians. Old Scotch 17-13-115, defeated Old Estonians 1 goal. Another bit of a touch up there. Into Division 2 seniors, Campbelltown played University. Campbelltown 24-17-161, defeated University Lions 2-2-14. Bit of a touch up there. East Coast played Evandale. East Coast 13-18-96, defeated Evandale 8-7-55.
0: East Coast just travelling along nicely at the moment.
1: Yes, just travelling, building up for that finals run. Perth played Bridport. Perth 15-14-104, defeated Bridport 11-4-70. I think that's probably a... Bridport and Perth will be looking for finals positions as well. So with East Coast and whoever gets in and the rest of them, it'll be interesting. In Division 2 reserves, Campbelltown University. Campbelltown 9-11-65, defeated University Lions 3-5-23. Bridport, Perth 29-129, defeated Bridport 6-4-40. I think Perth and the twos, I reckon, were
0: looking pretty good at the moment.
1: Looking pretty good. Evandale East Coast. Evandale 13-6-84, defeated East Coast 6-5-41. In the under 18.5s, Longford played Bridge North. Longford 17-13-115, defeated Bridge North. Bridge North 7-5-47. South Launceston played St Pat's. South Launceston 17-16-118, defeated St Pat's 1-1-7. And so they're just toning up nicely for finals. Old Scotch played Old Estonians. Old Scotch 5-9-39 defeated Old Estonians 5-3-33.
0: Good game of footy.
1: Yeah, good game of footy. Not a very high scoring one, but it must have been a pretty tight game. And Scottsdale played Deloraine. Scottsdale 13-14-92 defeated Deloraine 5-1-31. Now that's all the scores we've got from last week, Richard.
0: Certainly some pretty interesting results.
1: Very interesting results there. And as we keep saying, anyone can win it at any time. And that four can take a different look each time. So
0: I think this final round of the season is going to be a huge part in seeing who gets in and who just misses out.
1: Yeah, it certainly will. And I think with the good weather we're going to have, it should make for some really good football coming into finals the next week. So
0: a lot we've been saying over the last 20-odd weeks, you're looking for something to do, get out there and support local footy.
1: Oh, get out there. Every club's got canteens and bars and everything, and good places to watch football from, and just as good football there for less money to go and watch. And I think we've always been saying local footy's always been a good bet, I'd reckon. And, yeah, and the clubs really enjoy seeing people there.
0: Exactly right. We better get into the very vital round 18, the last round of the minor series. We've got Bridgnorth versus St. Pat's. That one is at Bridgnorth tomorrow at 2 p.m. Then we got Hillwood versus Bracknell. That one is at Hillwood tomorrow at 2 p.m. I've got a funny feeling that might be either side, one of those sides will be going into the four.
1: Yeah, I'm pretty sure, you know, just the way Hillwood's played over the last second half of the season has been really good.
0: Then we got Georgetown versus Old Lonnie. That one's at Georgetown tomorrow at 2 p.m. And then Rochelle versus Lilydale at Rochelle tomorrow at 2 p.m. with Old Scotch having the bye. I think this is a big chance, though, for Lilydale just to sort of maybe get a bit of confidence back.
1: Yes, I think they've lost a bit of confidence over the last couple of weeks. And if they can get close to Rochelle, I think it'll do them no harm. So.
0: Yeah, going to that major round, just sort of fill them with that little bit of self-belief again.
1: Self-belief, yeah. You know, they could be playing off in that third or fourth position area. So, you know, this is when you need to have that bit of confidence going into finals. If you have a loss, it's not a good... sometimes it's not a really good look for you.
0: So certainly four good games of football tomorrow.
1: Oh, certainly. You know, and get down and behind your sides and really support, you know. Lilydale, if they win it, well, you know, they're off on a roll, and it puts Rochelle a little bit on the back foot. So, you know, get down there, support, honk your horns or do what you got to do, and... get behind the sides.
0: Because all clubs certainly are greatly appreciated. Anyway, mate, thanks for all of that, and I will see you at the footy tomorrow.
1: Yes, I'll see you at the footy tomorrow, mate. I'll be there, and last one for the season.
0: So get up there, last game of the season, come out and support the boys.
1: Yep, you know, they do appreciate you all being up there and supporting them. And, you know, even if you get in after the game and just see how the boys are and give them a bit of a pick-up. But it's the last game. Get up there and enjoy it. Everything will be available. The bar and the canteen will all be open. So, you know, there's always something to eat or something to drink there. So get up there and enjoy it.
0: Exactly right. That was not from the Georgetown Footy Club. In the meantime, stick around. I've got the Hooters coming your way. 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

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The time just clicked. Dave's exactly 12:56, and we just heard from the Hooters out of the 80s as they came in and said, "And we dance." Also, just a bit of Southeast Desert Metal blew in out of the 90s with the Giant. As always, do stay with me. Certainly, I've got plenty more heading your way. In the meantime, just before we keep the afternoon show up and moving along, it is also time to go for a quick look around just to see what's happening weather-wise for the rest of today. If you happen to be making your way over towards Launceston, plenty of sunshine and 16. For Burnie, mostly sunny, 16. Over at Devonport, sunny and 15 degrees. Over at beautiful St Helens, mostly sunny, 17. Down south in the capital Hobart, cloudy and 13. And if you're happy to make your way over towards Dawn, cloudy and 11. So certainly looking like a fantastic Friday afternoon right around the state. In the meantime, do stay with me. I've got Aerosmith coming your way. 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

Climb on board with Tamar FM 95.3. We just heard from Aerosmith out of the 90s as they came in and said Living on the Edge. Also, a bit of Iron Maiden dropped in from the 80s with Fear of the Dark, and rounding out the bracket, also from the 80s, Noiseworks came in there with Hot Chili Woman. As always, do stay with me here on the afternoon show. As always, certainly I've got plenty more heading your way. In the meantime, just before we keep the show up and rolling along, as always, I have got another little quote sitting right here in front of me. And as always, just something if you have that little bit of a think about while you're having that cup of tea, cup of coffee, or whatever you may be doing. It is something to read: remember to enjoy moments before they become memories. In the meantime, stick around. I've got you two heading your way. You're up and about with Tamar FM 95.3.

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0: 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The time just clicked to exactly 1:28 here this Friday afternoon. As always, certainly do hope you're having a fantastic sort of an afternoon wherever you are and whatever you're doing. As always, do stay with me here on the afternoon show. Certainly have got plenty more heading your way. In the meantime, we just heard from you two out of the 80s with Desire. Also, Midnight Oil came in there with the Power and the Passion. And at the bottom of the bracket, out of the 2010s, the Band Perrys came in there with Done. But in the meantime, just before we keep the music up and moving along, as always, I have got Lorraine with me in the studio. G'day, Lorraine. How are you, mate?
1: I'm well, thanks, Richard, and good afternoon to your listeners. And I'm here to talk about the Georgetown and District Historical.
0: I was just going to say, what's been happening since I last saw you? It feels like a lot longer than a month.
1: Oh, it doesn't seem that long to me, because this month sort of started early, and so we've already had a committee meeting this week and a general meeting that's open to anyone that likes to come along, but our members too, will be on Monday, so that's the 17th of August, starting at 7:30 at the Grove, so our usual spot. And we have a guest, not a guest speaker really, he's a long-time member, Ron Riley. Most people know Ron. He's long been a pilot on the boats that come in and out of Bell Bay, and on the Tamar for many years, and he's also got a great interest in maritime history of all kinds. So he's offered to do a talk this on Monday, and his focus will be on two historic steamships, the old ones, which were built in England for the New Zealand Shipping Company. And they carried cargo between the UK and New Zealand. But, of course, they stopped off here on the way sometimes and probably other places as well. But basically, they took goods from New Zealand to the UK and then the other way as well. So these two particular ships were bringing machinery that was needed for the Beaconsfield gold mine. So they had quite a lot of that, and so they had to make a detour on the way back to New Zealand. They'd left from London. And they were two of the biggest ships to come into the Tamar at that stage. So the first one was the SS Toccoa. That came in here in November 1898. It was 4,050 tonnes and 365 feet long, and at that stage it was the largest vessel to enter Port Dalrymple when it arrived in November 1898. So Port Dalrymple's the entrance part of the river, so named by Bass and Flinders, of course, when they came in here. But people get a little bit confused with the name Port Dalrymple. People see it on records of their family and that sort of thing, that they were at Port Dalrymple, and they come down to Lowhead to the pilot station and say, oh, my great-great-great-grandfather was at Port was here in 1850 or whatever. And it might not be here at all, because Port Dalrymple became the name of the whole settled area eventually. So for the first 20 or 30 years anyway, if you saw Port Dalrymple on a map or a document, that could be mean anywhere between Lowhead and Longford, because that's where people had settled, so for at least for the 20 years anyway. So when I'm using Port Dalrymple here, I'm talking about the entrance of the river, the Tamar, or the estuary as it really is. So the Toccoa came in here in 1898, and that was the largest vessel that had been in here. The SS Waikato, I think that's how you say it, left London in April 1900 and arrived at Lowhead at the end of May. And that was 5,000 tonnes, so a little bit bigger. and 35 feet longer, so quite a lot longer than what the Tekoa had been. So it was then the largest ship to enter the River Tama. We'll hear more about these ships and their visits, because lots of interesting things happened on the way and when they were here, and Ron will tell us all about that.
0: Sort of thing, that would have been quite a view for the day.
1: Yes, it would have been. They were large ships for the time. But, of course, it didn't come into Bell Bay like the ships do now. It would have gone to the other side of the river. The cargo was for the Beaconsfield mine, and the only place to go was Beauty Point. So that's where the wharf was in those days. Bell Bay wasn't a large port like it is now. That didn't happen until getting on for 1950. It was the late 40s anyway. It was developed as a deep water port then for the aluminium industry that was coming. We'll hear more about these when Ron talks to us about that. He understands more about maritime things than most of us do, and he makes a good story out of it. So, on a sad note, it's Vale Ben Bishop, who was a valued member. He was 87 years old and passed away on Sunday. So we'll really miss Ben. He had a vast knowledge and a vast photo collection, especially of the Northeast. He'd worked in the Northeast for a long time, Pioneer and around that area, and he generously shared these with us and also with members of the Dorset history community through presentations, just discussions, and also on our Northeast excursions. We had a couple of those, and Ben could tell us firsthand what had happened in those things, in those places. He was also a family historian and always keen to collaborate with others in the same families. Earlier this year, he'd produced a 150-page book, Images of the Dorset Dredge, that was published with the help of the Dorset Tasmania History Society. The Dorset Dredge was this massive contraption that there's still parts of it on one of the little lakes up near South Mount Cameron. But the stories he told us about that and documented how it was moved overland and gouged out its way and ended up where it is today. And he had hundreds of photos, I think, of that at various stages. And
0: that sounds like a fascinating story.
1: Yes, and he was a fascinating man. The things that he'd done and things that he could tell us about. He did speak to our society a couple of times about that particular thing. And so it's a beautiful-looking book, and that's sort of his legacy, really, to all his endeavours, that he was a true historian. He searched out things, found all sorts of things. And he also had his a really moving life story of Ben Bishop is on the Humans of Dorset Facebook page, if you look that up. But it was posted in about 2021, and if you do a search, you can find it. But it's just a really heart-wrenching story in lots of places, and it's just great that he was able to record that to help other people understand quite a few things. His life in early Launceston and then moving to the Northeast, family and that sort of thing. So
0: it sounds like he had such an interesting life.
1: He did. And we'll really miss Ben at our meetings. He came whenever he could get there. Often he wasn't that well, but he would come along. And we extend our condolences to his wife Thelma and to their family as well. But he leaves a lasting legacy, and it's great that he was able to get that book together. And he's given most of his images, I think, to the Dorset group, and they've looked after them. So we have some of the ones that he's shared with us as well. So that's a sad thing, but we have to be grateful for the times that we've had. On Sunday, it's the Launceston Historical Society's meeting. We share their notices as well. So their meetings are at 2 o'clock on Sundays at the QVMag Museum in their meeting room, just not that far inside the museum, at Inveresk. If you're a member, it's free, but if you're a visitor, it's only $5 to go. They usually have a raffle too and nice prizes, a history book of some kind. The speaker on Sunday is Dr. Anne Green, who's also a member of the Georgetown District Historical Society, and she's been a presenter at some of our conferences as well and meetings. And the title of her talk is Beyond the Antipodes, which is us down here, Threats and Fears in the Psyche of Tasmania. So it's the things that we were frightened about. You might have heard that at one stage they set up a battery on Windmill Point, or it was meant to be there, to watch out, and up the river as well there were batteries further up with a cannon on them, just in case the Russians came. So at one stage there was the threat of the Russians. That's one example, and then there were the two large wars, and who knows what else she's picked up on. So that should be an interesting talk.
0: Like I say, another fascinating story.
1: Yes, and Anne's a really good speaker, and I'm sure she's uncovered quite a bit of interest for that. Our September meeting, the Georgetown meeting, is yours truly, and I'm going to speak about a convict that I've read about. He actually wrote a book called The Experiences of a Convict, and I can't remember the dates. I think from 1843 to 45, something like that. He's John Frederick Mortlock. He had a really interesting life. He was one of the well-to-do people. He actually drew a pistol and tried to shoot or frighten his uncle, who he thought was taking his legacy after his father died. And so he was sent out here to Tasmania or Van Diemen's Land as a convict. And when I read this years ago, I've read it a couple of times, I found that he actually visited Georgetown a couple of times, this area, and then moved on from Georgetown along the northeast coast, and he met up with people that we know about, and so my focus will be a focus on his Georgetown visit, and there's some really interesting... He's one of these people that you'd think, being a convict, you know, everything was downtrodden, but he just gets over things. He walked all around Tasmania after he'd served his time. He walked all over the place with just carrying goods and selling them and buying and selling all the way, like a tramp, I suppose. But he was very literate. He tutored and that sort of thing. I'm hoping it'll be a good story to tell. So
0: you try to put yourself back in the day. I mean, imagine what it would have been like.
1: Yes, but he was a happy person. It just amazed me as I read through his attitude to things. He just took everything on board and just got on with things. And he had descriptions of people and their personalities and that sort of thing, and that's what fascinated me. And some of the people that he mentioned that he met up with here, one was a teacher, and he'd actually been on board the same convict ship that he'd been on, so we'll hear about that in September the 21st. It is a little bit later in the month, next month, and October will be our annual general meeting, so it's sort of a good time to join if you're interested in joining up, if you pay your membership at this time of the year. It carries over for the next year, so that's about it from there. Out at the Lowhead Pilot Station, it's a bit slow as far as visitors go to the museum. That's always like that at in the winter time. Some days we have quite a few people, and there are other days there's only a sprinkling of people. But we're open 7 days a week from 10 till 4. We're waiting for the new leaseholders to be announced.
0: Still waiting?
1: It's nothing to do with us, really, but it's good when the accommodation and the cafe's running, because people see cars around and they're more inclined to come in when you see something might be happening. So the expressions of interest closed at the end of June, so we're hoping that the new leaseholders will be appointed soon so they can get on with whatever has to be done.
0: Well, especially with the summer season coming along.
1: Yes, and we really need it up and running, so everyone's looking forward to that happening. There's a little bit of action with the... you might remember that one of the cottages was burnt last year. Not burnt down, but mainly the roof was... the fire started in the roof, probably from electrical damage. And apart from that, it's mostly smoke and water damage for stopping the fire. And the most damage was to the roof. So it's great to see that being put up, and not with the usual way of buying the trusses, the formed trusses, and putting it up. They're doing it the old-fashioned way. So if you want to see building done
0: slightly differently,
1: how it used to be done, it'll be very solid because it's a heritage listed building, of course, and everything has to be done properly. So that's great to see that happening. And of course, we like days like today when it's not raining to get those things finished. We're also going to have some maintenance done to the lighthouse. They've already done maintenance and fix the roof on the Marine Education Centre, the old quarters that it was, that houses the Marine Education Centre. That was done last year, I think, and the roof's been painted red to go with everything else, which is great. But this time it'll be the lighthouse itself, inside and outside, I believe. So there'll be scaffolding. I've posted a photo of the Goose Island lighthouse where there are several people around the bottom of it hanging from what look like swings painting it. Well, that's not how this will be done. They'll have proper scaffolding around. So they've been in touch with us to make sure that they still leave access to the Marine Education Centre and the Foghorn because, of course, especially on Sundays, that operates, so there will be plenty of room to get.
0: Sounds like there's certainly plenty being done up there.
1: Yes, yes, and hopefully it's. I think they're doing work inside as well. So, you know, one day we might be able to open the lighthouse and have.
0: Really give people an experience.
1: Yes, it would be lovely to have that again. We used to be able to do that, but hasn't been for quite a long time. And great views from there, of course.
0: That's absolutely fantastic. I recommend anybody to get up and have a sticky beak.
1: Yeah, just to walk around anyway. And there's quite a few old buildings. If you walk down, further down, there's the old stables and all sorts of things around there. So,
0: the view is just worth it.
1: And it's always different. It doesn't matter when you go up there. The cloud formations are fantastic. And so that's there, and quite often you go up there and Zanette and Ron will be working up there and you'll be allowed to get into the Marine Education Centre on other times besides on Sundays as well. But if you go up there from about 11:30 on Sundays, it'll be open for an hour or so. So that's about it for this month, Richard. I'll see you in... September.
0: No worries. Thanks very much for all that information. I can't believe you said that word September.
1: I know. It's the year.
0: The year's just gone flying past.
1: Yes.
0: Well, thanks very much for that, Lorraine. In the meantime, do stay with me. I've got Survivor coming your way. 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

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The time just clicked, exactly 4 minutes past the hour or two, and we just heard from Spy vs. Spy out of the 80s with Snowblind. Also, the Romantics popped in from the 70s as they said, What I Like About You. Also, Gentlemen, a Hailstorm came in from the 2010s with Mayhem, and to get the bracket up and running from the 90s, Survivor came in with Eye of the Tiger. As always, do stay with me here on the afternoon show. As always, certainly have got plenty more heading your way. In the meantime, just before we do get our next bracket tracks up and moving along, it is also time to go for a quick look around just to see what's happening weather-wise for the rest of today. If you're happy making your way over towards Launceston, plenty of sunshine and 16 degrees. For Burnie, mostly sunny, 16. Over at Devonport, sunny and 15. Over at beautiful St. Helens, mostly sunny, 17. Down south in the capital Hobart, cloudy and 13 degrees. And if you're happy making your way over towards Strawn, any time this Friday afternoon, cloudy and 11. So certainly looking like a fantastic Friday afternoon right around the state. In the meantime, let's get the music back and moving with Metallica. 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
1: 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We just heard from the Jonas Brothers out of the 2010 with Sucker, and to get the bracket up and running from the 80s, Metallica got us underway with Fade to Black. In the meantime, do stay with me. 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

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We just heard from NSYNC out of the 2000s with Bye Bye Bye. Also out of the 90s, Jethro Tull Hanson came in there with M-Bop. And rounding out the bracket from the 80s, Craig McLaughlin came in there with Mona. In the meantime, I will be closing down the afternoon show with this next bracket. 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

up and about with Tamar FM 95.3. The time just clicked. It was actually 2:44 here this Friday afternoon, and we just closed out the afternoon show with Def Leppard out of the 80s as they came in and said, "Pour Some Sugar on Me." Also, the Angels flew in from the 70s with Fashion and Fame, and rounding out today's show from the 90s, the Eagles flew in and said, "Get Over It." Well, thanks very much for your company. As always, certainly do hope you enjoyed today's show. Till next time, it's Richard signing off and saying enjoy the rest of today. And as always, I will leave you with a couple of things to ponder. The first one simply reads, remember, the greatest obstacle to your success is self-doubt. Have a bit of a think about that one. And the second one reads, remember, it can only break you if you let it. Till next time, take care. 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

0: Just then we had We Are People by Empire of the Sun, Die With a Smile from Lady Gaga and Bruno Mars, and Feel Good Incorporated by Godzilla.
1: Fish and chips, yeah. 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

0: Just then we had Dancing in the Dark by Bruce Springsteen, Mercy by Shawn Mendes, and Devil You Know by Taylor Braddon.
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0: Just then we heard From the Sea by Eskimo Joe, I Miss You from Blink 182, and To Be With You from Mr. Big.
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0: 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And don't forget that Community Radio Plus app and put that on your phone. That is so cool. Tekka's Rock and Blues Show is the program playing the newest rock for you, the newest rock and blues, our acoustic segment every hour, plus some classic rock. Man, I've got some good stuff for you today. You say that every week. Where was I up to? Oh, so cool. Hey, so it's great to have your company again this week. Hope you had a big week and looking forward to a big weekend. Whatever you do, do it safely. And as recommended by the CBAA network, we're required to mention that this little program may have some occasional coarse language. But we kicked it off with the boys from Finland off their latest album called Get Ready. That is Jukka Pico on guitar and vocals. That's the Black Devils. I'm going to Boogie Town. You betcha. Good song. I've got some more of them coming up in weeks and months and decades ahead. Yeah, right. Coming up in this hour for you, probably the last single off the new album from Mississippi Shakedown. We have the whole album now, which is Something Live Is Killing Me, I forget. But that's coming up. A bit of rock by the boys from Greece, Stavros Papadopoulos and the guys, King Mountain, the Blues Beatles, recorded live in Texas. Love these guys. And a lady called Angelina Strahili from, where's she from, Texas. Going to play a track off her album, Soul Shake. Some great acoustic stuff for you as well. A bit of classic Uriah Heep that I didn't get a chance to play for you last week. Going back to 72 for all the boys who remember Demons and Wizards. That's coming up for you as well. Our instrumental break this hour is another great track by our very own Steve Flack off that series 1, 2, 3, Guitar Heroes. This song, if you've been a musician and you've played at a lot of weddings, this song would have been so many bridal dances, I can tell you. But it's an instrumental version. I'll keep you in touch when we get there. Another one by an outfit from Belgium called The Dibs. Our Jeff Healy tribute this week is off that, another great track from the Roadhouse, The Lost soundtrack. Bit of archive rock for you, back to 1970, Humble Pie. A new guy to the playlist is Ryan Blue Wrath Newman off his album Wrath of Blues. Bit of Oz classic rock and blues, Paulie Bitchell and the Thornbury 2 off the album Red Eye Flight. Love this guy's stuff as well. Mark Easton, another great track that we've played already two or three times. Going to play it again. Bit of Roadhouse Blues coming up for you. What else we got? Some rock and roll by the lady from Spain. Our Truckers song this week is coming up in probably hour number two. Bit of live stuff with Slash and Chris Robertson from Blackstone Cherry. Bit of girl rock, another great track by Australia's own Rose Carleo Band. The young guy from Mississippi, Harold Young Rel Davenport. Easy for you to say. Bit of rock by Hollywood Vampires, the boys that we've played a fair bit. The lady from Ireland, Granny Duffy, off her album Voodoo Blues, and a ton more as well. Do please stay with us for the best part of 2 hours. Without you guys, we ain't got Jack. 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Grab us on Facebook. That's Bill as well. Tekka's Tracks, all one word, lowercase, T-E-C-K-A-S Tracks, and there we will be. Okay, into it. The boys from Missouri, Brian Henneman and the guys off the album Lean On Me. This is the Bottle Rockets with Shame On Me. G'day, guys.
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0: Yeah, that's the final single off the brand new album. I just found out what the title is. The Cost of Living is Killing Me. It's out now on Laneway Records, so whip into your local store or go online to Mississippi Shakedown, and the album is available through there. Thank you, Jeff, Jan and Mr. Lewis, the bass man, off that great new album. That's a track called Trouble with a capital T. Sounds like me. Good song. A good album as well. And before that, the Bottle Rockets from Missouri, released on Bloodshot Records. And that was Shame on Me off the album Lean on Me. A lot of me happening. Hey, this is Tekka's Rock and Blues Show right across the country. So good to have your company. A bit of rock for you. The boys from Greece, Stavros Papadopoulos, plays in many different rock outfits over there. Great singer-songwriter as well. Big fan of this program. He's been giving us stuff through grooveyardrecords.com. Write that down. Check out the website. And if you're a fan of the music that we play here, there's every album on that website that you'll want to have in your collection. Thanks to Joe and the guys at Grooveyard Records in New York City. This is our rock segment for this hour. The boys from King Mountain off the album Days of Redemption. This is Rise Above the Ashes.
1: Tekka's been rocking for decades. Now it's your turn.
2: Let's just say we get the job done.
1: Turn it up.

Ah, thank you very much. That's me on the microphone. good track, is it? That's the six-piece blues outfit turned all the Beatles songs into blues songs. They call themselves Blues Beatles. It was live in Texas a few years ago now. Six-piece from Brazil. Great outfit. I first heard this. I got their first two studio albums, all Beatles stuff, turned into shuffles and swings and stuff. Great outfit. I can't pronounce their names apart from, I can tell you their first name, Marcus, Lancaster, Bruno, Fred, and Denelson. Their last name is just too hard to pronounce. Good outfit. Check them out through bluesbeatles.br, and they're on Facebook as well. But I saw a stand them there and over there and over there.

0: Going to find out pretty soon. This is off, goes back quite a few years, off her album Soul Shake, released on Antones Records. Angelina Strahili and Big Town Playboy. You talking to me?
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0: The new track by the boys from Adelaide, isn't it a ripper? That's the new one by Mick Kidd and Dave Blight. The album's called Borderline Blues. It's independent release. Check the boys on Facebook, Mick Kidd and Dave Blight, and Tales of the City. I don't know who the ladies are doing the back and vocals. I can't read it. The writing's too small. But that is a good track, and it's available through his Facebook page. Check him out, Mick Kidd. Before that, Funky Geezer. Now, that's a... I just heard that. I've seen him on YouTube a few years ago, and I just thought, I love that song. And he looked really old, because he is. He's 76. Funky Geezer. I'm not sure what his real name is, but he's a TikTok famer. That's where he got it from. And that song, Broken Heart Hill, I just loved it right from the first time I heard it. And he's got a great voice, beautiful tone. So I think you can check him out through Facebook. He's an independent. He comes from North Carolina. And Broken Heart Hill, Funky Geezer. I love it. Hope you did. Hey, we go from one extreme to the other. The boys back from the UK, 1972. I didn't actually buy this album. I can remember being a young dude, and a young guy across the road bought the album, and he came home and he said, "Do you like these guys?" And I'd already bought Very Humble. And I said, "Yeah." And he said, "Oh, you can have this album." And it was Demons and Wizards. I didn't buy it. Got a brand new from the young guy across the road. I haven't seen him for 60 years, so I don't know where he is. Jeez. I must have been young when I was talking to him. Yeah, right. The album was an absolute pearl. I got some great tracks. This is probably the shortest one on the album, featuring the original singer, Dave Bryan, the boys from the UK. Demons and Wizards, classic rock. Uriah Heep, Easy Living.
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That has got the coolest ending of all songs. Great one. I remember a few boys, we might have played that back in the 70s. Hey, guys. Classic rock, Uriah Heep, Easy Living, 1972 off the album Demons and Wizard. Hey, my friends, it is time for our instrumental break. And as I mentioned at the top of the hour, with a tipple time coming up, this is a great song. And I've been an old muso over many decades. We used to play this song at a lot of weddings for their bridal dance. Eric Clapton did it, of course. And you probably had this at your wedding. We didn't. We wasn't out then. I think we played, someone played a, not a cassette, even before that, was probably on a cylinder. That's how long ago it is. But anyway, hey. Instrumental break. You'll love this song. It's an instrumental version of a Wonderful Tonight. See if you can remember this little tune.

0: Yeah, how good is that? What a great version of a great song. And for those of you that got married and had that as your bridal dance, everybody stand back, I'm going to throw the bouquet. You're as if, no thank you. Good track, I hope you dug that. Brings back a lot of memories for me as an old muso as well, and a lot of people. Played at some wonderful weddings over the decades, and that song, I tell you, was used by so many people. Okay, this is a newie by the outfit from Belgium. They call themselves the Dibs. Pete Jacobs is the guitarist and vocalist off their new album called Just For You. This is the Dibs. Last Chance, you were tech. Coast to coast,
1: 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Across Australia, this is the Community Radio Network.

0: Yeah, good track. That's a newie by the boys from Belgium. That is The Dibs. And that's off the album Just For You. And the track called Last Chance, independent release. Check the boys on Facebook, The Dibs, D-I-B-B-S, Pete Jacobs and the boys. Okay, it is time for our tribute track this week. Our tribute track this week. And, of course, it's Jeff Healey's turn. I've got to play another track off the Roadhouse, The Lost soundtrack album from 2 years ago. Howlin' Wolf had this out in 1964. Jeff Healey had it out back in 89, when the movie came out, Roadhouse. Anyway, here it is for you, boys and girls, our tribute. This is one of my faves. I just love this man. Jeff Healey with Killin' Floor. You're with Tech.
1: 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You're listening to Tekka's Rock and Blues Show. Don't miss Tekka's tribute to Jeff Healey this time each week, where you can rock out to great music while remembering the master guitarist who left us way too soon. Here's another fantastic song from Jeff Healey on Tekka's Rock and Blues Show.

0: Yeah, man, is he any good? If I had hair, that would have been standing up on the back of my neck. But unfortunately, that's gone. Great track, isn't it, Jeff Healey? That album's in stores. If you haven't got it, grab a copy. It's released on Arista Legacy Records. And Killin' Floor, good track. 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If your local station is staying with us for the second hour, I can promise you more of the same. But hey, if you're leaving us now, we'd love to have your company again next week on the station that you're on right now. Finishing off hour one and cruising into hour number two, it's our archive rock. The boys from UK, very young, 1970, Steve Marriott and Peter Frampton and the guys off their self-titled album. How do I do this without laughing? Archive rock, Humble Pie, the one-eyed trouser snake rumba. You're with Tech. Love having your company.
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0: Now you got to be digging it. Yeah, hi everyone. You're listening to Tekka's Rock and Blues Show on the Community Radio Network. We're broadcasting from Tekka's Duke Studios in Mildura, Victoria, Australia. And hour two is just underway. If you've just joined us, so good to have you back from last week. And of course, if you've come back from the other side, more than welcome. What a way to kick it off. Classic archive rock for you from 1970 off their self-titled album. That's classic Humble Pie, the one-eyed trouser snake rumba. So good. Coming up in this hour for you, got a bit of Oz classic rock and blues. Paulie Bignell and the Thornbury 2, Mark Easton off his brand new album Dark Horse, the best version, new version of Roadhouse Blues. 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She's a rockabilly chick, this one. Our Truckers song this week, that's coming up for all you boys and girls that carry our country in your big trailers. And Harold Youngrell Davenport, bit of Hollywood Vampires, Grainy Duffy, some acoustic stuff, and a heap more as well. Hope you'll stay with us. 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Tekka's Tracks, all one word, lowercase, TECKAS Tracks, and there we will be. Okay, a new one by the boy from Connecticut, Ryan Brewrath Newman, off the album Wrath of Blues. This is the old classic Stones song from 1978, turned into a good blues version. This is Miss You. I sure do.
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1: 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Let's go for a ride.

0: Yeah, this is the captain speaking. Isn't that a cool track? It's that's the boy, boys from Melbourne. They are Paulie Bignell and the Thornbury 2 off the album Red Eye Flight. That's the title track from 2011, was released on Black Market Music. And, of course, he's big part of the Detonators as well. And that was Red Eye Flight. Good track. I dug it. And before that, Ryan Blue Wrath Newman with Miss You. Good track. The Old Stones from 78. Give it a turn up to some blues origin with some great harmonica as well. Good track. Hey, next up, another great track by our good friend Mark Easton off his new album, Dark Horse. Of course, the Doors song from 1970. This is the latest version by Mr. Mark Easton. This is Roadhouse Blues. You're with Tech.
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0: Yes, many instruments make fine music. That's a good one, isn't that? Good version with some, what do you call it? Mongolian instruments. Our very own Mark Easton. Roadhouse Blues off the album Dark Horse. It's doing big things right around the globe. A lot of people in Europe and, of course, in Mongolia are playing it as well. He's going back there for another tour, I think. But never, I don't care what you play it. Play it on pots and pans. Roadhouse Blues is probably one of my favourite tunes from the last 60 years. Not that I've been around that long. Hey, next. This is a bit of rock and roll for you. A new lady to the playlist. Her name is La Pera Blanco. She's from Spain and she's 31 and she's a rockabilly artist, great player, and she likes boxing as well. Off her album Bop and Shake, bit of rock and roll for you. Get ready to bop and shake.
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0: Man, that wore me out and I was just sitting there drinking some Jack. I wish. That was a quickie, wasn't it? That is a lady from Spain called La Pera Blanco, and Bop and Shake, released on Folk Records. She's 31. Check her out on YouTube. There's a lot of stuff on there. It's LAPERABLANCO. Yeah, if you're a rockabilly fan, she is so good and genuinely over the top on stage, but what a great outfit. Anyway, before that, we had Roadhouse Blues as well. Now, my friends, it's truckers time for all the boys and girls who carry our country on their backpacks, on their big wheel things. Great to have your company, boys and girls. We love what you do for us, and this is especially for you. Off the album Greatest Hits, the boys from Tennessee, Kicks and Ronnie Brooks and Dunn, Trucker's Song, Independent Trucker. You're a tech.
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0: Don't you just love the way Slash has fitted into the blues scene so perfectly? That's a great live album. And it's recorded live at Serpent in Colorado. It's just released a matter of a couple of months ago. Recorded live, I don't know what Serpent is, must be a club, a pub or something, featuring the big voice of Chris Robbo, of course, the lead singer with Black Stone Cherry. The album's available in stores. I've seen it. It's released on Ear Music. And The Pusher, that's, if you're old enough to remember the movie Easy Rider, that was a Steppenwolf song with John Kay back in 1969. It was part of the movie, and that is brand new to have it again in 2026. Great song. And, before that, the Truckers song, to you boys and girls, love your work, and that was Brooks and Dunn with Independent Trucker from 2004. Kicks and Ronnie, Brooks and Dunn. Okay, next, it is time for Acoustic by Two, my friends, and off an album called... what's it called? Black Crow, brand new one. Don't know where he's from. His name is Brother John Never and John Coughlin. No place like home, you betcha.
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Yeah, not really an acoustic track, but hey, you can't get them right all the time. That's a good track, though. That's a boy from Canada. He's 46. His name is Matt Anderson. The album's called Halfway Home by Morning and A Long Rider. Released on Busted Flat Records. Some of the other album tracks are good. I like that as well. Before that, Brother John, Never, and John Coughlin off the album Black Crow. A new one this year. They're from Philadelphia. Check the boys out on Facebook. Brother John Never and John Coughlin and No Place Like Home. Hey, we're cruising through the last 10 or 15 minutes. We better get into it, huh? Time for some girl rock. Australia's Own. I love this album. Thanks to Catalyst Publicity. Get on your cat. Off the brand new, he called 42 Days. This is Rose Calio Band, Girl Rock. You know the deal. Don't spill a drop. Shoes off and clear the space. And this is Rose Calio Band, Where She Sleeps. You're a tech.

Yeah, what a beautiful song. I'm not a great one for power ballads, but I just love that. And so, girls, you didn't have to spill your drink. You could just sway to that little track, Where She Sleeps. I love it. I had a very much similar feel to one of my favourite Cinderella songs as well, Heartbreak Station. Do you remember that? That was the same kind of feel. I love that. Hope you did as well. Check the lady's album out. It's in stores. And thanks to Catalyst Publicity. Get on your cat. The album is called 42 Days. It rocks. And there's that beautiful power ballad. I love it. Rose Carleo Band and Where She Sleeps. Okay, this is the boy from Mississippi, Harold Young Rel Davenport, off the album Young Rel. How old is he? 63? Can't be young. The album is called Young Rel, but this is a track that I hadn't remembered for years. It's called Masters of War, and this is the old Bob Dylan classic from 1963, done new again by Harold Young Rel Davenport. You're a tech.

Yeah, how good is that? That is Johnny Depp, Alice Cooper and Joe Perry. They call themselves Hollywood Vampires. Check out what else they can do as well. No, that's a bit of a shame, Tech. That wasn't the song you were looking for. How about number... Yeah, will that do?

0: Yeah, sounds familiar. Sounds good, doesn't it? That is a bit Alice Cooper for you. Hey, you can't keep doing that, Tech. Run out of time. Hey, my friends, that was Hollywood Vampires, I'm a Boy, the original Who song from 1968 off their album from 1915 released on Republic Records. Going to leave you with the Bellhops off their album Family Faves from last year, Bottleneck Records, and No Bones. I want you to have a great week. That concludes Tekka's Rock and Blues Show for this week. This little program originated from studios in Mildura, Victoria, Australia, and it's been great having your company. Look forward to getting out again next week on the station that you're on right now. Take care out there. Until we meet again on the old wireless, hey, from Tech, bye, y'all.
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0: We are very pleased to have in the studio tonight one of the very few people in the world, if not the only person in the world, to have spent the major part of his life underwater attempting to teach ravens to fly.
1: Good evening.
0: Good evening. We're very pleased to welcome to the studio Sir Arthur Grebe Striebling.
1: Striebe Griebling.
0: I beg your pardon.
1: You're confusing me with Sir Arthur Grebe Striebling.
0: Yes,
1: sir. Striebe Griebling is my name. Good evening.
0: Yes.
1: Good evening.
0: Thank you very much.
1: Good evening. And good Griebling.
0: Good Griebling indeed.
1: Good evening.
0: Yes.
1: Good evening. Good Hello, evening. Fans.
0: Yes. Shut up, Sir Arthur.
1: Good evening.
0: Good evening. Sir Arthur, could you tell us what first led you to this way of life?
1: Teaching ravens to fly underwater.
0: Yes.
1: Well, it's always very difficult to say what prompts anybody to do anything, let alone getting underwater and teaching ravens to fly. But I think it probably all dates back to a very early age when I was quite a young fellow. My mother, Lady Beryl Streep Griebling, you know, the wonderful dancer, 107 tomorrow and still dancing. She came up to me in the conservatory. I was pruning some walnuts. And she said, Arthur, I wasn't Sir Arthur in those days. He said, Arthur, if you don't get underwater and start teaching ravens to fly, I'll smash your stupid face off. And I think it was this that sort of first started my interest in the whole business of getting them underwater.
0: Yes. Mm. How old were you then?
1: I was 47. I'd just majored in O-level in forestry. I'd got through that and was looking about for something to do.
0: Yes. Where did you strat your work?
1: I think it can be said of me that I have never, ever stratted my work. That is one thing I have never done. I can lay my hand on my heart, or indeed anybody else's heart, and say, I have never stratted my work. Yes. Never stratted at all. I think what you probably want to know is when I started my work. misread completely the question.
0: Yes, I'm awfully sorry. I did make an error. But where did you start your work?
1: Where did I start it? Yes. Well, I started almost immediately. My mother had given me this hint. She's a powerful woman, you know, Lady Beryl. She can break a swan's wing with a blow of her nose. Incredible creature. So, pretty nippily, I leapt into the moat with a raven on my wrist, you see, and plunged into the murky depths of the moat. We have a little one running around the house, rather green and slimy down there, frogs and toads swimming around the place. I moved out of there to the municipal bars, and from thence to the Atlantic, where I am currently stationed.
0: Mm. That's rather a long way from home, isn't it?
1: 3,000 miles, yes. It's a long way to commute every morning from Barnstable. It really is.
0: Sir Arthur, is it difficult to get ravens to fly underwater?
1: Well, I think the word difficult is an awfully good one here, yes. It is, it's well nigh impossible. I think, the trouble is, you see, God, in his infinite wisdom and mercy, designed these creatures to fly in the air, rather than through the watery substances of the deep. Hence, they experience enormous difficulty, as you said, difficulty in beating their tiny wings against the water. It's a disastrous experience for them.
0: Yes. How do you manage to breathe?
1: Through the mouth and the nose. The usual method, in fact. God gave us these orifices to breathe through, and who am I to condemn him? I think you can't breathe through anything else. If you start breathing through your ears, you can't hear yourself speak for the rushing of the wind. Nose and mouth is what I use, and I trust you do.
0: Yes, well, I most certainly do, of course.
1: Good, good.
0: But what I was meaning was, how do you manage to breathe underwater?
1: Oh, that's completely impossible. Nobody can breathe underwater. That's what makes it so difficult. I have to keep bobbing to the surface every 30 seconds. It makes it impossible to conduct a sustained training program on the ravens. And they're no better. They can't even be taught to hold their beaks. Horrible animals. There they are, sitting on my wrist. I say, fly, fly, you devil.

0: How old are you, if that's not a personal question?
1: It is a personal question, but I am 83. 83. Remarkably well preserved because of the water, of course, on the bed.
0: Yes, but I would say, then, that your life has probably been a bit of a shambles.
1: It's a bit late in life, you see, it had turned to anything else. I've often thought of taking something else up, you know.
0: Yes.
1: A bit more sort of commercial. But it's very difficult when you go around to a firm and they say, what were you doing before this? And you say, well, I was hovering about 10 foot underwater, attempting unsuccessfully to get ravens to fly.
0: Yes.
1: They tend to look down their noses at you.
0: Oh, what a miserable thing.
1: A miserable thing indeed.
0: Thank you very much indeed, Sir Arthur, for telling us your absolute tale of woe. Thank you very much for coming along.
1: Thank you, and good evening.
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1: The People's Service this morning is brought to you from the Flyover Chapel, Hammersmith. And as we approach the church, we suddenly see, oh dear, they're all coming out. Next week, the People's Service will come to you from Winchester Cathedral.
2: Yeah, Brian, you know, I like that new vicar.
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It is a very active chamber that follows with interest the development of Tasmania's north and northeast regions and has focused its membership with products, services and values which help them to improve their businesses. The Georgetown Chamber provides numerous services to its members, including business startup advice, advertising assistance, political lobbying and presentations by leading members of local industry and government. A full list of member benefits are detailed in the Georgetown Chamber of Commerce membership prospectus. The Georgetown Chamber of Commerce keeps local businesses connected by holding a variety of events, functions and promotions, including business breakfasts, networking functions with guest speakers, a Christmas shop local promotion, and during winter, the annual Business Excellence Award. 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

0: Hello.
1: Yeah, mate, you put the ad in the paper for the plumber.
0: Yeah, that's right.
1: Mate, I will take the job, all right?
0: Yeah.
1: Now, we need to talk about the money, all right? Mate, how much are you prepared to pay me?
0: Depends how good you are.
1: Mate, I'm the best, all right? I learned from my uncle. You listen to me?
0: Yeah.
1: Mate, my uncle was a plumber, right? You remember the investigators?
0: Yep.
1: Mate, he was on that all the time, mate, all right? He would always say to me, there is nothing that sticky tape cannot fix. Mate, he was the best, mate, all right? And, mate, I learned all about hoses from him as well. Mate, you know siphoning petrol from cars?
0: Yes, mate.
1: Mate, he could do it all, mate. Do not laugh, mate, all right? It's my uncle we are talking about here, right? Now listen to me, laughing boy, all right?
0: Yes, mate.
1: I come in there, I start work tomorrow, but I do not do any dirty work, all right? That is what you will do. Mate, listen, all right? More time plumbing, less time laughing.
0: Who am I speaking to?
1: Mate, believe it or not, right?
0: Yeah.
1: You are speaking to Guido Hetsis. Do not laugh at my name, my friend, all right? All right, mate, I'll be unblocking a drain with your head if you do that again,
0: yeah, okay.
1: All right? Okay?
0: Yep.
1: Now, mate, I come in, I start work as the boss, all right? Your boss.
0: Okay.
1: And I fine you $5 every time you laugh.
0: Okay, I'm going to be broke. What's your contact number, Guido?
1: Mate, I do not give it to you, all right?
0: And,
1: mate,
0: why not?
1: Because, mate, you give it to the women that you know.
0: Yeah.
1: Mate, the phone does not stop ringing, mate. Mate, the women, the skippy chicks, they want to go out with me, mate. Mate, I don't have time to do no plumbing, mate.
0: Mate, you got the job.
1: Mate, I already knew that, all right? I'm not so sure about your job, mate. Mate, what I do, I'll put you on probation, all right?
0: Yeah, okay, mate.
1: I start there tomorrow. You will come around and pick me up.
0: Yeah,
1: you will have a light lunch waiting for me.
0: Okay.
1: And then I supervise you, all right?
0: Okay.
1: You Skippy the Laugh Kangaroo, mate. That's where you are, mate, all right?
0: I know.
1: All right, you come pick me up tomorrow. I'll see you then, my friend. Goodbye.

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0: Last night, I turned the radio on for the midnight news. Suddenly, I thought I died of a broken heart when I heard the announcer say,
1: "Ladies and gentlemen, the king is dead. Elvis Presley just died in a hospital in Memphis, Tennessee. 42 years on this planet, but he'll be here forever."

Elvis Presley. I want to thank you for all the happiness you gave so many people all over the world during many, many years. I remember the disc jockey was playing Joe Alt Rock when I had my first date with a beautiful girl. And since that evening, you've been my friend, Elvis.

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It is a very active chamber that follows with interest the development of Tasmania's north and northeast regions and has focused its membership with products, services and values which help them to improve their businesses. The Georgetown Chamber provides numerous services to its members, including business startup advice, advertising assistance, political lobbying and presentations by leading members of local industry and government. 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The Georgetown Chamber of Commerce keeps local businesses connected by holding a variety of events, functions and promotions, including business breakfasts, networking functions with guest speakers, a Christmas shop local promotion and during winter, the annual Business Excellence Award. 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